0: missing home. Only know you love her when you let her go. 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

0: A műsorszám termékmegjelenítést tartalmazott.
1: Angol nyelvű hírek a Retro Rádióban.
2: AI sensors are helping make UK care homes safer. Good morning and welcome to the English news section in 15 minutes. I'm Eva Ban. Let's begin. A trial of artificial intelligence technology in care homes has shown a significant reduction in falls and ambulance call-outs. According to BBC News, 6 care homes across Dorset took part in the pilot that used AI sound and motion-based sensors in residents' rooms. When they detect changes in sound during the night, they send an alert to staff via their handheld device. The pilot saw ambulance call-outs reduced by 2/3, with the need for hospital transfers down by almost 80%. The technology picks up sounds and motion that could indicate potential issues such as signs of distress, choking or coughing, as well as requests for assistance and restlessness during sleep or getting out of bed. According to Dorset Council, the trial had significant success at 5 of the 6 care homes taking part. The total number of falls declined by 50%, the number of unwitnessed bedroom falls fell by 60%, ambulance call-outs reduced by 64%, and transfers to hospitals fell by almost 80%. Positive thoughts may boost the immune system, according to research that points to a connection between the mind and our body's natural defenses. According to The Guardian, scientists have found people who used positive thinking to boost activity in the brain's reward system responded better to vaccination, with their immune systems producing more antibodies than others after having the shot. The work doesn't mean being hopeful can rid people of disease, but hints at the potential for mental strategies to help the immune system fight infections and even attack tumors to keep them at bay. It's the first demonstration in humans, in what seems to be a causal manner, that if you learn how to recruit your reward system in the brain, the effectiveness of immunization increases, said Talma Handler, a professor of psychiatry and neuroscience at Tel Aviv University. The effect may prove useful in boosting patients' immune systems, but larger trials are needed to show if there is any clear medical benefit. Dr. Tamako Ren, a co-author, said the team was investigating whether other parts of the immune system were also affected, such as that responsible for inflammation. Previous work has shown that positive expectations can benefit patients with some medical problems, as seen in the placebo effect. And while animal studies suggest that activating the brain's reward system can boost immune defenses, the picture in humans has been less clear. Pregnant women's exposure to wildfire smoke, particularly in the third trimester, may increase the risk of autism in their children, according to new research which looked at hundreds of thousands of birds in Southern California. According to NBC News, the study is the first to examine a potential link between prenatal wildfire smoke exposure and autism. It focused on exposures to PM2.5, tiny particles in wildfire smoke that can lodge deep in the lungs and enter the bloodstream, which has raised major health concerns. The study analyzed health records of more than 200,000 birds in Southern California from 2006 through 2014. California, the researchers said, leads the country in both yearly acres burned by wildfire and rates of childhood autism diagnosis. The increased risk was strongest when mothers were exposed to wildfire smoke during the third trimester, the last 3 months of pregnancy, especially during stretches of multiple smoking days, rather than from overall average pollution levels alone, the study found. The risk of autism diagnosis was about 10% higher for children whose mothers experienced 1 to 5 smoky days in the third trimester, 12% higher with 6 to 10 days, and 23% higher with more than 10 days. The association was clearest among women who didn't change residences during pregnancy, suggesting that sustained exposure to the same location, not just occasional smoke, may play an important role. The study, however, doesn't explain why wildfire smoke may increase autism risk. The lifespan of fish appears to be drastically reduced by pesticides, a study has found. The Guardian reports that even low levels of common agricultural pesticides can stunt the long-term lifespan of fish, according to research led by Jason Rohr, a biologist at the University of Notre Dame in Indiana. Signs of aging accelerated when fish were exposed to the chemicals, according to the study published in Science, which could have implications for other organisms. Chemical safety regulations tend to focus on short-term exposure to high doses of pesticides and other chemicals, but the study focused on long-term exposure. Low doses of pesticides are widespread in the environment, so their effects should be studied and understood, the authors said. The research found that while short-term exposure to high doses did not appear to cause these aging issues, though it did cause high toxicity and death in fish, the researchers concluded that it was long-term exposure to low doses that drove the changes. The scientists added that reduced lifespan was particularly problematic because older fish often contribute disproportionately to reproduction, genetic diversity, and population stability. India can get a lot thinner, at least in theory. BBC News reports that at the end of March, the patent on semaglutide, the molecule behind Danish drug maker Novo Nordisk's blockbuster weight loss drugs Wegovy and Ozempic, expired in the country. This allows domestic pharmaceutical companies to release cheaper copies or generics, triggering a rush of competition that could slash prices by more than half and rapidly expand access for people in India and eventually in other countries too. Investment bank Jefferies has called it a potential magic pill moment for India, predicting the semaglutide market could eventually reach $1 billion domestically with the right pricing and uptake. Analysts expect around 50 branded semaglutide generics to enter the market within months. India's pharmaceutical industry, currently worth about $60 billion, is expected to double by 2030. Much of it is built on generics, a manufacturing muscle that now sets the stage for fierce competition over semaglutide. What has until now been an expensive injection, largely confined to affluent patients, could soon become far more common. In the waters of Singapore, a recently uncovered shipwreck with a huge cargo of blue and white porcelain is shedding light on the stories Chinese craft produced during the turbulent era of the Mongol Empire. According to CNN, the roughly 650-year-old ship, which was likely sailing from China to Temasek, a historic settlement on the site of modern-day Singapore, contained a record haul of Yuan Dynasty porcelain, according to the paper that detailed its discovery. It took Michael Flecker, the marine archaeologist who led the investigation and his team, 4 years to shift through the site of the 14th century wreck and recover the remnants of the ship's cargo. The researchers found roughly 3.5 metric tons of ceramic shards, about 136 kilograms of which was Yuan porcelain, as well as several intact or nearly intact porcelain pieces. A second set of mountain gorilla twins has been born in Virunga National Park in the Democratic Republic of the Congo, DRC, in March. According to The Guardian, conservationists are celebrating the event as an extraordinary one for the endangered primates. Just 2 months after tiny twin mountain gorillas were discovered by rangers in the Virunga Massif in eastern DRC, another rare twin birth has been found by park wardens. In January, Virunga National Park announced that a female mountain gorilla called Mafuko had given birth to twins. In March, an infant male and female have been spotted in the Baraka family, a troop of 19 mountain gorillas that roam the region's high-altitude rainforests. Park rangers have placed the young primates under additional monitoring to help them through the critical initial months, as the infants face significant challenges to becoming fully grown adults. Twins are extremely rare in mountain gorillas, accounting for less than 1% of births, and place extra demands on the mother. Park authorities believe that twin births are more likely to happen when females are in particularly good physical condition. Sugar, the surfing dog, the first canine inducted into the Surfers Hall of Fame, who spent her days outside the water comforting veterans as a dedicated therapy dog, died in March after battling cancer. The 16-year-old rescue dog from Huntington Beach, California, who was a 5-time dog surfing world champion, died in her daddy's arms, a post on her Instagram said. According to NBC News, Sugar was found as a stray, and over the years, her love of the waves and natural talent took dog surfing to new heights. Dressed in a life jacket, spectators would watch the furry white canine in amazement as she balanced on her surfboard, riding wave after wave back to the shore, sometimes with her owner, Ryan Rustem, by her side, and other times all on her own. In 2024, her paw prints joined the hand and footprints of many other renowned surfers immortalized in concrete in Huntington Beach when she was inducted into the Hall of Fame. A post of Huntington Beach's Facebook page described her as a local legend who the Surf City community is mourning. It is hard to know how many people are using chatbots for health advice. The technology has ballooned in popularity, and even if you are not actively seeking advice from artificial intelligence, you will be served it up at the top of an internet search. Researchers are starting to unpick the strengths and weaknesses of chatbots. According to BBC News, the Reasoning with Machines Laboratory at the University of Oxford got a team of doctors to create detailed, realistic scenarios that ranged from mild health issues you could deal with at home through to needing a routine GP appointment, an A&E trip, or requiring calling an ambulance. When the chatbots were given the complete picture, they were 95% accurate. But it was a very different story when 1,300 people were given a scenario to have a conversation with a chatbot about in order to get a diagnosis and advice. It was the human-AI interaction that made things unravel, as the accuracy fell to 35%, two-thirds of the time people were getting the wrong diagnosis or care. A criticism of this study is the technology is developing rapidly, meaning the software powering the chatbots has moved on by the time the research is published. OpenAI, the company behind the ChatGPT software, said in a statement, ChatGPT should be used for information and education, not to replace professional medical advice. The use of saunas has been popular in cultures all over the world, and there is some research to back up their usage. CNN reports that studies have linked regular sauna use to improved cardiovascular health, benefits to cognitive health, and maintenance of muscle mass, according to a 2021 research review. The mechanisms behind sauna's effectiveness aren't totally established, but Dr. David Burke recommends that his patients who want to give saunas a try aim for 20 minutes 4 to 5 days a week. Burke is a chairman emeritus of the Department of Rehabilitation Medicine at Emory University School of Medicine in Atlanta. As exciting as new tech can be, and as much as it fits into an idea of luxury to buy the wonder product that will improve your life, even research tools such as saunas aren't the biggest difference makers. He suggests if you aren't eating well, sleeping enough, getting some exercise, and fostering a healthy social life, saunas can only do so much. Simultaneous exposure to toxic chemicals and climate change's impacts likely generates an additive or synergistic effect that increases reproductive harm and may contribute to the broad global drop in fertility, new peer-reviewed research finds. According to The Guardian, the review of scientific literature considers how endocrine-disrupting chemicals, often found in plastic, coupled with climate change's effects, such as heat stress, are each linked to reductions in fertility and fecundity across global species, including in humans, wildlife, and invertebrates. Though the reproductive harms of each of these issues in isolation are well studied, there is little research on what happens when living organisms are subjected to both. Together, the two issues likely pose a greater threat to fertility, and the additive effect is alarming, said Suzanne Brander, a study lead author and co-tesi faculty at Oregon State University. Shana Swen, a co-author on the new paper, co-produced a groundbreaking 2017 study that found sperm levels among men in Western countries had plummeted by more than 50% over 4 decades. Human fertility has been diminishing at a similar rate, other research has shown. The University of Washington's Institute for Health Metrics and Evaluation previously found the world has approaching a low fertility future with more than three quarters of countries below replacement rate by 2050. You've been listening to the English News section in 15 minutes from Eva Ban. Thank you for your attention. Have a great day.
0: A műsorszám termékmegjelenítést tartalmaz. 12 éven aluliak számára nem ajánlott.
1: És most minden idők legnagyobb slágerei az ország leghallgatottabb rádió.

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